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1: 92.3 The Fox, your story of the hour. El Paso, you know, I was reading up on this article that boys as young as 12 years old are now in romantic relationships with chatbots. And it's affecting how they treat girls in the real world. A psychologist is doing this study, and she says that these boys, they're creating the image of a girl that they would like, you know, with long hair and a certain body, and they are naming them, you know, their own names, and then they're creating how they want them to respond, like, be nice to me, tell me nice things, agree with what I say, you know, stuff like that, stuff that doesn't really exist in the real world, but then that when they go and meet real girls or real relationships, they don't like that they're not being nice and kind and just soft-spoken and look the way that they have in their mind or have their hair in a way that they have in their mind because they're not used to that. They are in relationship with chat bots. That's scary, y'all. That is scary. And that's very alarming, right? Because the psychologist also says that it is grooming kids into thinking that this is how our relationship's supposed to be, and that's not right. Wow, that's kind of scary. We got to watch our kids, what they're doing, and talk to them about these things because we don't want that to happen in our own households. That's your story of the hour. 92.3 The Fox.
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0: 92.3 The Fox. Are you having a graduate in your life? You don't know what to give them? Well, I got a list of possible gifts for high school grads. And the one that popped out the most is a bag of premium dried ramen toppings. The toppings. You know, ramen was a big, big hit for us in college. Man, those ramen noodles really, really, really saved us from starving. And now they're, sometimes you walk away like, I don't want to see ramen anymore. Please don't give it to me. But now you can do all kinds of stuff, right? Now you're older, you have a little bit more money to put some vegetables and meats and all that good stuff. But yeah, ramen noodle toppings. There you go. In case you're wondering what to give your college grad, your high school grad that's going to college. 92.3 The Fox.
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2: Juan Coral for Noticias El Paso this Thursday afternoon, bringing you the most recent news from El Paso, Ciudad Juarez, and Las Cruces. A fire occurred in Las Cruces at 2600 block of Fairway Drive at a duplex. Parts of the roads were closed for precautionary measures, and residents in the area were evacuated. One person has been confirmed dead by Las Cruces Fire Department. A special audit uncovered 42 findings across major areas of county government, prompting a series of policy and operational changes in Doñana County after the audit flagged said issues during a commissioner's board meeting. Governor Greg Abbott today sent a letter to all Texas public institutions of higher education halting increases in undergraduate tuition and fees for the upcoming academic year. For more details on these stories, visit us on social media and follow us on Facebook at El Paso Ya. Be sure to catch us at 5 and 10, your most watched local newscast in the borderline.

0: 95, 92, 98. Relax, it's not football season. That's just your thermostat reacting to summer in El Paso. And sure, a long, hot summer without football is tough. 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

92.3 The Fox. That is it. That is it for me. El Paso. Ya me voy. De aquí me despido. Pero mañana regreso. And it's going to be Friday tomorrow. Have yourself a great one, a safe one, and always keep it right here. 92.3 The Fox. Hasta mañana. 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

0: Why settle for one when you can have two? I'm Roxy, and I'm doubling down on your favorite music. 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
6: Juan Coral for Noticias El Paso this Thursday afternoon, bringing you the most recent news from El Paso, Ciudad Juarez, and Las Cruces. A fire occurred in Las Cruces at 2600 block of Fairway Drive at a duplex. Parts of the roads were closed for precautionary measures, and residents in the area were evacuated. One person has been confirmed dead by Las Cruces Fire Department. A special audit uncovered 42 findings across major areas of county government, prompting a series of policy and operational changes in Doñana County after the audit flagged said issues during a commissioner's board meeting. Governor Greg Abbott today sent a letter to all Texas public institutions of higher education halting increases in undergraduate tuition and fees for the upcoming academic year. For more details on these stories, visit us on social media and follow us on Facebook at El Paso Ya. Be sure to catch us at 5 and 10, your most watched local newscast in the borderland.

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El Paso, reminding you I'm on every morning from 6 a.m. to 10 a.m. Monday through Friday. 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
7: Juan Coral for Noticias El Paso this Thursday afternoon, bringing you the most recent news from El Paso, Ciudad Juarez, and Las Cruces. A fire occurred in Las Cruces at 2600 block of Fairway Drive at a duplex. Parts of the roads were closed for precautionary measures, and residents in the area were evacuated. One person has been confirmed dead by Las Cruces Fire Department. A special audit uncovered 42 findings across major areas of county government, prompting a series of policy and operational changes in Doñana County after the audit flagged said issues during a commissioner's board meeting. Governor Greg Abbott today sent a letter to all Texas public institutions of higher education halting increases in undergraduate tuition and fees for the upcoming academic year. For more details on these stories, visit us on social media and follow us on Facebook at El Paso Ya. Be sure to catch us at 5 and 10, your most watched local newscast in the borderland.

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0: 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I might get that off.
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0: 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There's more rocking and less yapping. That's what I do. I play plenty of music and I do a little bit of talking. 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

0: Why settle for one when you can have two? I'm Roxy, and I'm doubling down on your favorite music. Every Thursday at 4 p.m., we're hitting the airwaves with the Fox Happy Hour. I'll be playing two songs back-to-back from the same artist all hour long. 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
1: Rumors spreading around in that Texas town. About the shack outside the game. You know what I'm talking about. Just let me know if you wanna go to that whole mile on the range. They got a lot of nice girls.

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0: Hey, what's up, El Paso? Girl Roxy here, and I want you to know I really love to bring you the feel-good stories of the hour. When your days are so chaotic and crazy, and maybe sometimes they bring you down, I want to bring you up. I want to make you feel good with the feel-good stories and the celebrity cheese that I bring to you every weekday afternoon from 3 to 7 right here on 92.3 The Fox.
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0: 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I might get that off.
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0: Hey, what's up? It's Rock and Roll James, inviting every classic rock fan out there to tune in to me every morning. There's more rocking and less yapping. That's what I do. I play plenty of music and I do a little bit of talking. And it's right here every single morning from 6 a.m. to 10 a.m. on 92.3 The Fox.
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You know I lost a lot of friends there, baby. 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

I woke last night to the sound of thunder. How far off, I sat and wondered. 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

0: Why settle for one when you can have two? I'm Roxy, and I'm doubling down on your favorite music. 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

0: 92.3 The Fox, Rock and Roll, James. It's Friday, May 29th, 55 years ago, 1971. The Rolling Stones started a two-week run at number one on the U.S. singles chart with Brown Sugar from their Sticky Fingers album, the first single released on Rolling Stones Records. It was the band's sixth U.S. number one. 55 years ago, 1971, 36 Grateful Dead fans were treated for hallucinations caused by LSD after they unwittingly drank spiked apple juice served at a gig in San Francisco's Winterland. So you think, hey, man, have a drink of this punch, dude. It's awesome. 37 years ago, 1999, skeletal remains were found by photographers looking for old car wrecks to shoot at the bottom of Decker Canyon near Malibu, California. Based on forensic evidence that the remains were Philip Kramer, the former bassist with rock group Iron Butterfly, who had disappeared on his way home from work on February 12, 1995. His death was ruled as a probable suicide. 5 years ago, 2021, American singer B.J. Thomas died of lung cancer at the age of 78. You probably remember him with the song Raindrops Keep Falling on My Head. Remember that one? B.J. Thomas passed away 5 years ago on this day. I'm Rock and Roll James. It's 92.3 The Fox. It's a Friday.
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13: 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El Paso says 98. Your weatherman says breezy. 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

0: 92.3 The Fox, Rock and Roll James. And that's I Hate Myself for Loving You. Joe Jett and the Black Hearts, your weather for today and the weekend. Well, currently it's 77 degrees, going to be 91 today, your high. And a chance of rain this morning, so drive carefully. Winds about 20 miles per hour. Rain is 70%, so be careful this morning driving to work. Partly cloudy, low 67 tonight, and then Saturday, highs 91, low 63, sunny skies, 0% chance of rain. And on Sunday, 96 is your high, 68 your low, sunny skies, 0% chance of rain. So you're going to have a beautiful weekend. Hope you got some great plans. You take us with you everywhere you go.
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0: out with some ELO, some Rolling Stones, In Excess. America finished off with the Babies right there head first. It's the Rock Block brought to you by 92.3 The Fox. Yours truly, Rock and Roll James. We like to play those great songs, those great artists back to back, so you can get to work rocking every day. And it's a Friday, so it's even.
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2: It's Cesar Martinez with your Sports Shorts, United's local and sports news. United Soccer League action. Tomorrow, the El Paso Locomotives will be facing Lexington SC here local to Southwest University Park. So don't hesitate and get your tickets to go support the El Paso Locos. 2026 NBA action. Yesterday, in Game 6 of the Western Conference Finals, the San Antonio Spurs forced Game 7, tying the series after a dominant 118-91 win over Thunder. Tomorrow, the battle continues in Game 7 to secure a spot in the NBA Finals against the New York Knicks. So stay tuned to what goes on in the NBA. 2026 NHL action. Today, the Canadiens will fight to stay alive against the Hurricanes, leading 3-1, both fighting for a spot in the Stanley Cup Final against the Golden Knights. So stay tuned to what goes on in the Stanley Cup playoffs. European football UEFA Champions League action. Tomorrow in the final, PSG and Arsenal will be battling for the Champions League title. So stay tuned to what goes on in the UEFA Champions League Final. And don't forget, you can get great Honda deals at 923thefox.com.
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0: 92.3 The Fox, Rock and Roll James, kicking off your Friday morning. And don't forget, we got an all-day crew coming up at 10 o'clock. It's Mike G. He's got the all-request lunch hour at 12. You call him up, ask him for a song. He plays it for you and dedicates it if you want also. And then at 3 o'clock, it's Foxy Roxy. She's going to rock you all the way to wherever you're going to go today. You know, you got to go have a few drinks or, you know, blow off a little steam after a Friday at 5 o'clock. So you've got Foxy Roxy taking care of you all the way till about 7 or 8 o'clock right here. A 92.3 The Fox.
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0: 92.3 The Fox of Stevie Nicks. It is May 29th, a Friday. It's your birthday today. It's your birthday weekend and the end of your birthday month. You're celebrating it with LaToya Jackson, 70. She's Michael Jackson's sister, and actually, I think she even came out on Playboy or Penthouse or one of those. LaToya Jackson, 70 years old today. Melissa Etheridge is 65. Happy birthday to her. Blaze Bailey, he was the fill-in singer for Iron Maiden when Bruce Dickinson left in the 90s. 63 years old today. And Noel Gallagher from the band Oasis is 59. If it's your birthday today, happy birthday to you.
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0: 92.3 The Fox, Rock and Roll James, ending it off with some Motley Crue, Kickstart My Heart. I'm going to kickstart my weekend. You all have a great one. Up next, Mike G.
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0: All classics, 92.3, the Fox. Phil Collins in the air tonight. Oh, yeah, right here. It's your Friday. 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Whether it's hot, cold, or whatever the weatherman makes up. Partly cloudy for your Friday. A high of 92. Tonight's low 69. Sunny for Saturday with a high of 90. Then sunny on Sunday with a high of 94. Currently 82 degrees in this update. 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And make sure you join us tomorrow. Can't hardly wait. Love going out to, Charlie Clark Nissan. We will be out there tomorrow from 12 to 2. Come on out. They're going to have a big pachanga. It's the Golanazo sales event going on. Everyone has soccer in the brain. So, yeah, we're going to be out there. Bobby Bone's going to be banging the gongs with every new car purchase. He's going to be dancing around, and it's just a big party-like atmosphere, you know. They have DJ music. They're going to have a cookout. And if you get there before 11, you can enjoy some great breakfast, too. 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Oh, go out there and check out the great deals with us tomorrow. It's going to be a big party blowout happening at Charlie Clark Nissan, 6451 South Desert Boulevard. Come out and say hello. We'd love to see you.
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0: Waiting for the drum. There you go. All classics 92.3 The Fox. It's Friday, everyone. Yeah. Ooh, look, even though it's only 4 days this week. Gotta love Friday, man. Gotta love another weekend. A short week, right? It was awesome. And speaking of the weekend, don't forget tomorrow morning, it's the John Clay Wolf Show. 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Gets underway at 8 o'clock, all right? And then the Fox Jukebox on Sunday. Looking forward to that, too, because I'm, like, here. I'm doing it. 25 years in the making, so make sure you join me. We'll do it El Paso style, right? We play oldies, old school, doo-wop. The early hits of rock and roll. Plus, I give away CDs from all that music and video. And please tell you people around the world that you can get a little taste of the Chuco style oldies on a Sunday afternoon at 923thefox.com. Let's come back with some Tom Petty.
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Just past 11 o'clock, and you're listening to 92.3 The Fox. I'm Mike Guerrero. Ah, it's Genesis. It must be some misunderstanding. Right here on The Fox 92.3.

0: Oh, yeah. It's Rush and Tom Sawyer, All Classics 92.3, The Fox. A happy Friday going out to you. All right, taking a look at our day. It'll be partly cloudy. Got us a high of 92. That's not bad. A low of 69, sunny for Saturday with a high of 90, and then warming up to 94 for Sunday. Sunny skies and 94, and currently 83 degrees. Okay? All right, be listening. Okay, it's going to be a night, an evening of Led Zeppelin being brought to you by Jason Bonham. Uh-huh. This is happening on August 26th, Abraham Chavez Theater, a big night of Led Zeppelin. I guess he's hooking up with some great musicians, bringing them back the music of his father, John Bonham. And it's going to be an amazing show, so can't hardly wait. Uh-oh. Charlie Clark, Bobby Bone in the house? Oh, my God. I guess we're going to talk to them, huh? All right. Hey, what's going on, Charlie Clark?
1: Hey, we're here, man. You in vivo?
0: Estamos en vivo.
1: Vamos a... All right. What's up, everybody? El Paso. Mi familia del Paso. Here with Bobby. With my brother from another mother right
2: Let's
1: here.
2: Go.
1: Bobby Bone.
0: El Bobby, how you doing, man?
2: Dude, I'm doing wonderful, man. How you doing?
0: Doing good, man.
2: Good to
0: it's
2: see
0: Friday,
2: you, brother.
0: So, yeah. The weekend's coming.
2: It's Friday.
0: Looking forward to tomorrow?
1: I'm telling you, man. You're going to be there tomorrow. Charlie Clark Nissan, 6451 South Desert Boulevard. Danos chanza, por favor.
2: Dame chanza.
1: Ni tú ni yo.
0: I'm looking forward to a great time that everyone usually and always actually has out there at Charlie Clark, because there's no other car buying experience.
1: No.
0: When you go to Charlie Clark, man,
1: that's
0: nobody
1: what
0: does
1: I try
0: it.
1: To tell, you know, there's I try to tell my people, like, all day long, you have to be monitoring people's attitudes. I want to measure the level of enthusiasm they have about us, and that tells me everything. And if I find an issue, I got to take care of it. Don't run away from
0: Absolutely.
1: It.
0: Absolutely,
1: you confront it. You take care of it. Make sure you turn that frown upside down.
2: That's right.
1: That's the whole thing. Attitude is everything.
2: That's right.
1: And so in our organization, and Bobby and I talk about this all the time, it's surrounding ourselves with people who care.
2: That's right.
1: If you care, I can give all the breakfast and all this other stuff, but if we don't have people who care,
0: Absolutely.
1: That's why. And I'm so proud of the team we have right now.
2: Poet
1: is back.
2: Oh,
1: we've
2: my
1: got
2: God.
1: A whole group of
2: Love
1: ladies
2: it.
1: There that are selling, that are doing so well.
2: That's right.
1: We've got a team of champions. Our whole organization right now, from the Valley to here to, well, here, of course, all my family from here in El Paso. Thank you all for your support. You know, the other night at Cool Canyon Nights, we had such a good
2: Amazing.
1: Time. And I mean, it just the connection every time you were on stage and some other events. So, you know, and then when we go to your birthday bash,
0: mm-hmm.
1: that and this year Bobby will be with me at your birthday bash.
2: Yep.
1: And that's going to be a lot of fun again. So just I love when I get to town, just the feeling, it's just so awesome. And everywhere, it's an orale, and
2: That's
1: I love
2: right.
1: it. Just
2: That's
1: the
2: right.
1: connection is great. So I'm here. I'll be here today, tomorrow. We're going to be stout. I mean, I told people that are watching, I'm stepping up on trades. I'm not missing trades over anything. I will do what I got to do. As long as it's something within some kind of reason.
0: Okay.
1: You know,
0: yeah.
1: Nothing that's crazy, but I mean, I'm going to be super aggressive and more aggressive than anyone else. Forget about your CarMax bid. I'll beat that all day long.
0: Really? Wow.
1: Oh, yeah. I'll beat that all day long. That little Max thing you have, your little piece of paper with that little, I'll kill that deal. I'll kill it. I'll smash it. If not, I'll hand you $100 cash and fist.
0: Nice.
1: Cash and fist right out of my pocket. Boom.
0: You are right about the people, because you have a great sales department. They've
1: Thank
0: really
1: you.
0: Stepped it up. You also have a great service department. I
1: right?
0: went a couple of weeks ago, and
2: That's right.
0: and Bobby Bone actually gave me a ride back to work himself. Give me a ride
1: you,
0: to work.
1: My techs right mm-hmm. now, we just got onto a new computer system called Techion, and they're so advanced. I mean, they're using all this AI and everything. It's confusing me, but it's unbelievable. Like, we're doing video inspections now of people's cars, so it's not just recommended by, you know, me telling you it's recommended. We're doing actual videos, sending them to the people's
0: wow.
1: phones.
0: Okay.
1: And so they can say, here, this is what we found. We measured the tires, the brakes. We measured everything. Here's what we recommend.
0: Great
1: the
0: idea.
1: That need to be, yeah. So people do their services with me. And they're happy. And if you're short on time, well, then, hey, I'll make sure you get into a loaner. Like, if you can't stick around and you need to drive somewhere, I got 45 loaners to choose from. I'll put you in a loaner, you know, and put you out on the road. Or I'll take you where you need to go, you know. If time
2: That's
1: is the
2: saying,
1: deal. And
2: right?
1: if it's a
2: yeah.
1: price, well, you... No, es que el precio es muy alto en tus servicios. Okay, you know what? I'll match or beat anybody else's price. So how about that?
0: Wow.
1: I don't care if it's your, you know, little local shops, whatever. I'll... attribute anybody, so there should be no reason why not. You know, I'm trying to take away every excuse to go somewhere else because I want you to stick at home. And plus, you know what, Mike, we never talk about this, but when you use filters and from other, you know, that are they're not engineered for our brands, you know, like for Nissan or any brand, if you don't use what's engineered for those engines, you could actually mess those up and it could affect your warranty. It really could. And so people think, oh, I'm just going to go get a quick change. With that little cruddy filter that they use, if it's not engineered for your motor, it could burn it up at some point. There's something could. I'm not saying it will, but it could. And that's the risk you
0: take. It's good to stick with the brand.
1: Yeah. Even, I'm not just saying it for my brand. For any brand that you've got, those parts are engineered. Your air filters, your filters, oil filters, you know, transmission, everything's engineered for that brand. And it's very important that you do that. Even when I still use, I'm not just going to put on whatever on your vehicle. I mean, I'm going to go out and try to get the right one for your vehicle. If you buy a used one from me that's off my brand, if you get a Toyota or Honda from me used, you know, I want to make sure I'm using the right stuff. So, you know, we were talking about that today. So it's a very important message, but I'm just glad to be here, man. I'm glad to be back here with Bobby.
2: Come on, man.
1: And Bobby, I brought Bobby down to the Valley Boy. Did he make a splash? You know the splash he makes here?
0: Yes.
1: I took him to Laredo. They were like, what the heck's going on here? A hurricane came through with a big smile. A hurricane with a smile. It doesn't do damage. It. Just, instead of spreading the rain and wind damage, he spreads the love. So it's just so awesome, man. Walking into a game with this guy, you know, I don't even have to tell you.
0: Yes,
1: so
0: absolutely.
1: So we're back with UTEP again, and we're back with the Orlando first down for the high school. So it's so much fun. And when I can't be here and Bobby's off representing, and then he's now representing our brand throughout Texas. So I'm really proud of you, man.
2: Thank
1: really
2: you, brother. Thank you, brother. You know, the elementary kids, they sing Orderly. I mean, I go to the schools, they do career days, and I got kids, you know, they don't even know what a car, they know they like a car, but to know a brand, you know what I'm saying?
1: Right.
2: I mean, that's what
1: Nana
2: really
1: Pow
2: says.
1: Nana Pow Pow. All
2: they
1: remembering
2: do.
1: Nana. Like,
2: that's
1: like,
2: right. Nana.
1: Never forget Nana. I wouldn't be here without her. I always tell everybody, she was by my side from the very beginning.
2: Thank you.
1: Nobody handed me anything. So
2: that's
1: El güero sincero fue el güero con cero. I had zero down, and I had to start. That fear and suffering really put me at a point where it's like, guys, you got to remember, you got to be grateful for every single person.
2: Thank
1: I don't care their
2: Thank
1: credit
2: you.
1: Score. I don't care.
2: That's right.
1: You know, their ethnicity. I don't care their class, their income. You treat everybody with a sense like it's going to come back to you in karma,
2: yes.
1: You know,
2: yes.
1: Like in some way. So you make them feel special.
2: That's
1: every
2: right.
1: single person, it'll come back. And whether you sell them something or not, they're either going to, if they can't buy from you, they're going to bring you somebody if you make them feel
2: oh,
1: good.
2: Yeah.
1: Enough. You know
2: oh,
1: what I mean?
2: Yeah.
1: I'm sorry I couldn't buy from you, but here's my cousin who can't. You know, that happens all the time, but you got to take the time and make people feel special. So anyway, we're going to have a big day today, tomorrow. We got
0: 40
1: some odd to go, I think, 47 more Nissans between today and tomorrow. And Infiniti now, you're going to notice at our Infiniti store, so the QX80, we have a $10,000 rebate on the QX80. You have a $6,000 on the QX60. That's a big deal. I had a lady who I sold to yesterday. I was so happy that I made her happy. She had traded in her 2022 with 80,000 miles and told her about the difference with the new one. And she's saving on her gas mileage and the air suspension on the new QX80. She's super happy with hers that she took delivery. I went and told her I just offered her a free trade cycle analysis. I was going to be aggressive with her trade. So that, and then on the Nissan side, we've got like super low lease payments. Like I've $113 for a Nissan Sentra
2: right.
1: and $114 for a Kicks a
2: Come
1: month.
2: On,
1: $114 a month.
2: Come on, man.
1: And on a Rogue, I think we could get down to $375 a month. 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With $2,000 on a lease, imagine a Rogue that normally would be, you know, anywhere from $700, depending what you put down. But it's cutting that in half with putting a couple grand down, and you can lease it. Well, I don't own it. Well, basically, you're paying for what you use. If you only drive 12,000 miles a year and you want to get a new one in the next 3 years, you don't have to mess around with being upside down or owing more than it's worth. They're going to guarantee you. We're going to guarantee you what we're going to give you. We're giving you a high residual because to get your residual means like, what your resale value is in 3 years, they're calculating based on your mileage and what our vehicles are bringing in the marketplace right now, which is high. You're not going to lose a lot in 3 years. And then when you come back, you just turn the keys and you get another one.
0: There you go.
1: And so people, I had some customers down in the Valley recently that said the same thing. You know, we've been doing 84 months and trying to get to our payment. I said, how about if we lease, Charlie, and every few years we'd like to get a new one. I said, that would be perfect.
0: Leasing works for some people.
1: But people think like, well, I'm not going to own it. Well, people mostly trade in every few years, like 4 years, and they'd see the new one come out like, well, give me a good deal on the new one, and then we pay off their car and they get another one. So it just depends. You know, if you want to keep it, though, for life, again, what's the advantage with me? You get Nana's lifetime warranty oil changes for life. So if you do keep it for a long time, then I pay for engine or transmission. I had a customer came in yesterday, had a 2017 that he bought from somewhere else, and he basically, I said, sir, by the way, if you bought that, now I didn't, in fact, in 2017, I didn't have Nana's lifetime warranty yet, but if I did, and that transmission went out on you, I would be paying for that, period. As long as you do your regular scheduled maintenance, and you don't have to do it with me, there's no gimmicks, there has to be a gimmick. No. You just have to do your regular scheduled maintenance and report it in the system. It can't be at Billy Bob's backyard putting in the oil filter. You have to actually go to an ASE certified shop that types it in and reports it in the system. And that's a national database. And if it's in that national database and we check it and your transmission or engine goes out, I pay for it. And I give you free oil changes for life too. So if you had the same quote unquote discounted price online, and you have the same price, why would you not take those two advantages that no one else is going to give you? That's why I'm so grateful for all of you, because without you, I wouldn't be where I'm at. That's why I offer those options, those things, those benefits, because, again, it's like to say thank you. And also never forget my Nana's image, so that's why it's Nana's lifetime warranty, because without her, I wouldn't be where I'm at.
2: That's right.
0: So tomorrow we're going to talk about lease programs, and we're going to have a big shindig tomorrow.
1: Big shindig with you.
0: Yes, so I will be there.
1: The three amigos right here.
0: Uh-huh.
1: The three amigos.
0: We make a good trio.
2: Yeah, we do, right?
1: It's the trio de la luz, like from my movie right here, the trio de la luz. Think about that, dude.
2: I love that.
0: Yeah.
1: This is a great trio right here, man. Everybody who's listening to this right now, please come see us tomorrow. We're going to have a big cookout in the afternoon.
0: Right. Nice.
1: And then early evening, like I always do when I come to town, guess what? What are we going to cook out of?
2: Ribeyes and out of cheddar.
1: Oh, look at this.
0: You know,
2: come on, man. Come on, man.
1: You are so come on, man. Sharp.
2: Thank you. Robbie, thank you.
1: My brother from another mother.
2: That's right.
1: Yes. Out of cheddar and ribeyes after
2: right.
1: 5.
2: That's right.
1: I'm going to have great tortillas, and we have the breakfast in the morning like today from 7 to 11 with the cafe de olla and, the Mexican breakfast that is amazing, and the pan dulce. Yo soy el panadero con el pan. Panadero con el pan. So,
2: I love it.
1: We keep it light and fun, as you well know. So, it's going to be great with you there tomorrow. We're going to have a great time. This guy keeps it alive when I can't be here.
2: Let's go.
0: Bring out the kids, too, right?
2: Yes.
1: Yeah,
2: bring the kids. Yes.
1: I forgot to announce, everybody, The Green Ghost is being re-released today.
0: Nice.
1: Today on Amazon Prime. Being re-released today on Amazon Prime.
2: Let's go.
1: The difference is between when I released it in 2022 and now, I now have the Spanish version. For those of you who'd like to hear it in Spanish, I really love the Spanish doblaje. So it's now offered, and it's now being released not only in the U.S., but in Mexico and South America.
0: Nice. Amazing.
1: So I'm very proud of that fact. I can't believe it. It's like, finally made it to
0: amazing
1: the country and where I wanted to be. And the Spanish doblaje is so good. Now I could get my whole Spanish-speaking audience to listen to it and love it, because I love it. And I did using mi propio voz en español, mi propio doblaje. So I did my own Spanish voiceover.
2: Nice.
1: And that Kuno was a question did about his. That. Some other actors didn't get there, but it's okay. He and I certainly did ours.
0: Okay.
1: Kuno Becker and me.
0: Right.
1: And the guy who did Danny sounds a lot. He actually does Danny's voice in a lot of these other movies, like Machete and all these.
0: Yeah.
1: So whoever did his voiceover, that same voiceover actor, he's hilarious. And he did Danny's voice. He does it so well. So
2: nice.
1: It really, watch it again. Remember, it's not Gringo.
2: Green Ghost. That's it. Also, for Saturday, we're having ZZ the Clown, right? ZZ the Clown's going to be there. Face painting, 11 to 3 for the kids. So bring the kids out. It's going to be awesome.
1: ZZ the Clown.
0: And you can throw them in the jumping balloon while you check out the rides and all the cars,
1: we got
0: right?
1: the Brinca Brinca, right, yeah. Alfredo?
0: Si.
1: We've got... Okay, so you were giving away at Cool Candy and Ice. You were giving away the... the coffee mugs, the Charlie Clark
2: yes.
1: with Nana and our picture on mm-hmm. there.
2: Yes, sir. Yes, sir.
1: I didn't tell you. I came up with an idea for you yesterday. I didn't
2: okay.
1: tell you
2: oh, no. Tell me. Dude, I want to
1: remember
2: hear.
1: What you dressed up for 1 year? What did you dress up for 1 year?
2: A genie. No, not a genie. Yeah,
1: and
2: genie.
1: What was that based on?
2: Oh.
1: What was it based on? Come on,
2: hold on,
1: dude.
2: Hold on.
1: Oh, my God.
2: Shazam.
1: Shazam. Okay, yes. So if you were to grant 3 wishes, would they be Nana's lifetime warranty, oil changes mm-hmm. for life, and car washes? Those are the 3 wishes you grant?
2: Yes. Oh, yeah. Nice.
1: Think about that, dude.
2: I like that. Oh, that'd be cool.
1: And so I'll add in, instead of I say to him, are you Aladdin? No, I'll add in Nana's lifetime warranty.
0: Okay.
2: I love that. Yes. So come on out. We're going to have everything for everybody. That was awesome. That's going to be cool. It's going to be a skinnier version, though.
1: Because remember, it was Shaq?
2: It was Shaq. Yeah. He did Shazam. That's right.
1: We do the turban with you, and you appear like the genie. I have 3 wishes.
2: They always say I look like Shaq anyway. So that's awesome.
1: That's what I'm telling you.
2: Yeah, that's awesome.
1: I came up with this yesterday.
0: He was waiting to see the Aladdin thing. He was waiting for that one.
1: No, but I'm not Aladdin, but I'll add in Nana's lifetime warranty oil changes.
2: Hey, we won third prize at the Halloween parade last year.
1: Speaking of winning first or second prize,
0: yes.
1: Last month we were number 2 in the whole United States of America here in El Paso, Texas for the sale of Frontier. Número 2 en todos los Estados Unidos, en ventas de fronteras en la frontera. So
0: nice.
1: in the frontier, here on the border, the frontier, we're number 2 in sales of frontiers in the whole United States group of 1,130 some odd dealers.
0: Congratulations.
1: To all of you, because without you, we'd be nothing.
2: That's right. El Paso,
1: baby. We're number 1 in Texas in frontier sales, okay? And number 1 in the region, and number 2 in the nation.
0: That's amazing news.
1: And we want to be number 1 in the nation, so help us get there, please.

0: I'm one of your best customers.
1: That's
0: you know
1: right.
0: That.
1: That's right.
2: So since you are,
0: I will be there early.
2: With me tomorrow. Come on,
0: let's do breakfast tomorrow.
1: I love it. Let's do it.
2: 10:45. Ahí estás.
0: It will be there. Nice. I will be there. Nice. So I invite everyone to come on out
2: yes,
0: and join us.
2: Please. Right. Mike Guerrero, the Gran
1: That's
2: Guerrero.
1: That's right. Mike
2: my
1: G,
2: brother
1: baby.
2: From another mother, Bobby Bone.
1: Dancing Bobby. Let's do it.
2: Dancing Bobby and little old me.
0: I'll try to dance a little with you, all right?
1: Oh, hell yes. Come on, Mike G.
2: Please, we got to get that on camera.
1: That would be awesome. Come on, Mike. Come on, Mike. I need you, brother. Right. I need you, brother.
0: Let's see what comes out.
1: Yes, we're going to shake a leg or two.
2: What we should do, we should come up with a choreographed deal for the three of us.
1: Nice. I like that.
2: We'll get a choreographer.
1: Oh, that would be nice.
2: I mean, we know you can handle a lot more than we can.
0: Yes, you can.
2: I'm working on my back. I know you are, brother. On my shoulder and my back. I'm getting myself ready because I don't want to compete.
1: Come on, man.
2: I want to compete with you.
1: Come on, man. That's going to be cool.
0: All right. So everyone come out tomorrow, 6451 South Desert Boulevard. It's going to be a big pachanga.
2: And Infinity of El Paso. Dame chance, por favor. We're turning on the Infinity side with music and fun and everything, just like we did on the Nissan side. It's been a little dead over there, so we're going to bring it to life.
1: Let's go.
2: And that's where Infinity's coming to life.
1: Let's do
2: and
1: it.
2: We're doing, that's the only luxury brand. We're saying we're doing a Nana's Lifetime Warranty on a luxury brand. You do the math.
0: Amazing.
2: Ask on AI how much it costs to replace the transmission on anything these days, engine or transmission. Parts and labor, check that out. You'll see what you're getting from me.
1: That's right.
0: It's a big, big deal. It's a big bargain.
2: It's a huge deal.
0: Yeah. So look, yeah.
2: By the way, Piolín will be here.
0: Oh, yeah.
2: Mm-hmm. Piolín will be here on the Saturday, June 20th. So I'm working out. He's going to come with me to the Valley first on the 13th. And I'm opening up our Hyundai store down there at that time.
0: That's big news. All
2: on
0: right.
2: On the 11th. And so he'll be there coming the 13th. And then I'm going to meet him up here at our store up here. So Piolín is in my movie. He comes out in Green Ghost. So he's actually doing a promo for me for Green Ghost. He's the voiceover. I don't know if you knew this or not.
0: Mm.
2: In my movie, when they go into fight, when Mexican fights the border wall, that's Piolín in the background. At first, they had a gringo voice. I was like, what are you doing? We're on the border of Mexico. Here we are in South Texas. On the border of Mexico. I was like, no, you're all fired. Idiots. So I fired them all, and I got in touch with Piolín. I said, Piolín, man, dame chance, por favor. Me das la mano. Sí, me gusta tu proyecto, Charlie. Tiene mucho corazón. Like, it has lots of heart. So I really like. He was so nice with me, dude. And I went to L.A., and I recorded with him and recorded over the gringo, and I put his voice over. And so when you walk into the fight, when I'm walking into the underground fight with Mexican, behind it says Piolín with his headphones on and everything. There's a huge poster. That's all digitally created because it wasn't in the original.
1: I love it.
2: He called me like last month. Hey, Papuchon, mi hermano quiere comprar un carro. You know, so I was like, hey, wait, what the heck? I haven't heard from you in forever. And just so happens, the movie's coming out now. He's now going to be one of the main conductores for Univision. And La Patada con Piolín. Okay, so we're having the Patada con Piolín, right, Erica? So we're doing that on Suavecita. Okay, so
0: on the 20th. Uh-huh.
2: So he's gonna mention on his show like a name or a country, and as you're listening, and he can register you to win tickets to go to the World Cup.
0: Wow.
2: Berlin, right? So I'm telling you, it's pretty cool. So this all happens to be coming together at the same time, and we're pushing to be number one in the nation again. So I'm really hoping we got a great team put together with Bobby right there. Alexia, I want to thank you too. You're doing a great job,
1: Alexia. Be
2: thank
1: baby.
2: You for the partnership, Erica. And
0: thank you, man.
1: Mike G, baby.
2: Love you, Mike. You're my brother, man. You know those birthday parties. I love your birthday bash.
0: Yeah.
2: And I'm going to be working with a voice coach so I can sing better. And I want to do some more mariachi songs. So next time I sing for you, it'll
0: sounds
2: be better.
0: Great to me.
1: Nice.
2: I bought myself a drum kit too, by the way. So y'all are going to watch me. I'm going to be a drummer pretty soon.
0: All right.
2: I'm working with Eric Bozeman, the drummer from the Pelicans. On Thursday. Yeah,
0: okay.
2: He's my coach.
0: Andale. Okay.
2: So you'll see pretty soon.
1: Not
2: bad.
0: All right.
1: I love it.
0: Charlie, thank you for coming on in. Bobby, thank you for coming on in. And looking forward to being with you guys.
2: Love you, Mike G.
0: Tomorrow we will be out there with Fox 92.3.
2: Right here, the Trio de la Luz.
1: Let's get
0: it. Trio de la Luz. Orale. Gracias, Charlie. Gracias, Bobby.
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0: Classics 92.3, The Fox, Miss Pat Benatar, Heartbreaker. Mike G here with you. We're like 18 minutes away from the All Request Cafe, a Friday edition, so give me some good Friday songs to play. You run the show. We give you the hour from noon to one, but we take the orders early to help, you know, make the arrangements and everything for the show, okay? It's your show. And coming up at 12:35-ish, I got my question ready for Mike's Music Trivia and your chance to win. 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All right, that's what's going on. 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Tell me what you'd like to hear for a Friday afternoon at the All Request Cafe.
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We're 8 minutes away from the All Request Cafe. Taking your orders right now. What can we play for you? Hit me up, 915-880-9292. You can also hit me up on Facebook, my Facebook or the Fox Facebook. Give us a like and a follow while you're there. 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Coming up at 12:35-ish, we're going to play Mike's Music Trivia. Got my question ready. A chance for you to win a $20 gift certificate. Good from Papa Eric's Good Old Fashioned Burgers. Three great locations here in the Sun City.

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3: 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All right, tell me what you'd like to hear. Hit me up, 880-9292. All right, give me some Good Friday songs. Miss Iris hit me up, wanted to hear on the eQuest, wanted to hear Jerry Rafferty and Right Down the Line. I think it's a great way to start it off here at the All Request Cafe.

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1: Hey, bro, how about putting out some Ozzy?
0: Okay, what do you got, man? What do you want to hear?
1: You can't kill rock and roll.

0: All Classics 92.3, The Fox, they've said it before. You can't kill rock and roll. The Ozman right here at the All Request Cafe. Great Friday edition. That's a good Friday song. Hit me up. What would you like to hear? 880-9292. And hit me up on the Facebook too. My Facebook or the Fox Facebook. Give us a like and a follow while you're there. And don't forget, coming up at around 12:35-ish or so, we got Mike's Music Trivia. And your chance to win a $20 gift certificate for Papa Eric's Good Old Fashioned Burgers, 2519 North Piedras, 2066 Wedgwood, and 10100 North Loop. 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
11: Yeah, forget what that weatherman says.
0: Hello, the Fox in the All Request Cafe.
12: Hey, what's up, mate?
0: What's up?
12: Hey, bro. How about we keep it going with the Ozzy? And we put some Ozzy needle for it.
0: Oh, okay. Close my eyes forever.

0: Hello, the Fox and the All Request Cafe. What can we play for you today?
1: How about some Lynyrd Skynyrd?
0: Lynyrd Skynyrd, what do you got?
1: Curtis Lowe.
0: The Ballad of Curtis Lowe.

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1: Hey, Mike, can I place a lunch order?
0: Ah, what do you want to hear?
1: How about Fame? David Bowie.
0: Ooh, great one from David Bowie.

0: Hi, good afternoon. It's the Odd Request Cafe.
1: Good afternoon, Mike. How's it going, Mike?
0: It's going good, man. What can I do for you today?
1: Can we listen to some Poison, Nothing But a Good Time?

0: That's a Good Friday song. Yeah, don't get better than the All Request Cafe on a Friday afternoon right here on 92.3 The Fox. And it's time to give you a chance to win a $20 gift certificate from Papa Eric's Good Old Fashioned Burgers, okay? Great burgers, doubles, triple meats, and oh man, the chili cheese fries. Yeah, and they named their burgers there, okay? All right, let's ask the question. I'll take caller number 4 at 880-9292 with the correct answer to this question right here. Let's see. Maybe you'll have to put your thinking cap probably on for this one. Although I'll see if I can put some hints in there, okay? Back on this date in 1961, this guitar rock god, one of the greatest guitarists of all time, enlists in the Army for 3 years as a member of the Screaming Eagles Fighting Squad. Over a year later, he breaks his ankle during a parachute jump and is honorably discharged, okay? Later on, he joined the Little Richard Band, and then after that, he embarked on one of the greatest solo careers of all time and showing some of those British rock guitarists how it's done. Who could I be talking about? Give me his name. From Seattle, Washington. There's a hint. 880-9292. Coming back with a dedication for Miss Jeanette from Victor. We're going over the hills and far away. We're going to get some lead out next right here at the All Request Cafe.
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4: 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Your weatherman says breezy. 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

0: 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How you doing today?
1: I'm doing good. I'm like, how about yourself?
0: All right, let's see if we can hook you up with a $20 gift certificate from Papa Eric's Good Old Fashioned Burgers. All right, back on this date in 1961, this great guitar god enlists in the Army for 3 years. Then he's part of the Screaming Eagles fighting squad. And then over a year later, he breaks his ankle in a parachute jump and is honorably discharged. Okay. He also joined the Little Richard Band for a while and then embarked on a great solo career. Who could I be talking about?
1: Would that be Jimi Hendrix?
0: Jimi Hendrix, part of the 27 Club. Congratulations, you're my winner. I got for you a $20 gift certificate from Papa Eric's Good Old Fashioned Burgers. Enjoy it.
1: Thank you, Mike.

0: 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It's the All Request Cafe.
1: Hey, can I place an order?
0: Yes, go ahead. Place your order. What do you want to hear?
1: Journey, Still They Ride on the Biker Lover.

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1: Hey, what's up, Mr. Mike?
0: What is
1: up? Listen to some NIV, please.
0: Ooh, some Black Sabbath. All right, gotcha.

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there to tune in to me every morning. There's more rocking and less yapping. That's what I do. I play plenty of music and I do a little bit of talking. And it's right here every single morning from 6 a.m. to 10 a.m. on 92.3 The Fox.

0: That is Styx right here and Fooling Yourself. All Classics 92.3. The Fox, Mike G here with ya. Yeah, Friday is upon us. It is here. Okay, looking forward till tomorrow too, because we're going to be out at Charlie Clark Nissan. I will be out there from 12 to 2. Going to be a big pachanga of a day. If you get there earlier, you can, earlier than I will be then. You can enjoy some breakfast out there. Yeah, they're going to have a cookout in the afternoon, steaks in the later afternoon. It's going to be an awesome scene. You can bring your kids along and throw them in the Brinca Brinca. And check out the leasing programs. 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Yeah, go out there and get yourself a car. And Charlie Clark will be on hand, too, taking pictures and videos and all that kind of stuff. We're going to have a big, big blowout out there at Charlie Clark Nissan with 92.3 The Fox. Join us tomorrow.
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Just past 2 o'clock and you're listening to 92.3 The Fox. Mike Guerrero here with you. Gonna take it to the limit. Got the Eagles on the Fox.

0: Get in the middle of the road. Yeah, it's the Pretenders on Classics 92.3 The Fox. Happy Friday, man. Here's to a great weekend in store for us, right? We deserve it. I think so. So let's check out some music stuff. In a recent edition of People Magazine, Deborah Harry says that when she was younger, she went for the wilder men when she was young. And you always fall for a rascal or a guy who's got a little bit of the devil in him. When you're a kid, you can't help it. You don't want the safe, dependable men until you're old enough to know better. Ah, yeah. I see a lot of ladies like, why you without the dude? Well, anyways. All right, let's come back with some Blondie next. Miss Deborah Harry, One Way or Another, next on the Fox 92.3.
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All classics, 92.3. The Fox one there from the Kinks. Mike G here with you. It's Friday. Yeah. A great looking beautiful Friday afternoon and hopefully a beautiful weekend for you. Make sure you join me. Speaking of this weekend, make sure you join me for the Fox Jukebox this Sunday. I just putting the finishing touches on it. Got it ready to roll already. I'll be giving away CDs from all that music and video like I've done for the last 25 years. Plus, hit me up on the eQuest and the eDedications early if you'd like. I get some throughout the week, too. People hit me up. I write them down and everything. So you can hit me up early if you'd like on MikeG9238@yahoo.com. 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

0: 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Foxy Roxy coming up at 3 o'clock, and looking forward to her. We're going to let the good times roll with the cars next.
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92.3 The Fox. How you doing, El Paso Girl Roxy? Sliding on in on a Friday. It's Friday! In case you didn't know, TGIF. I know it. Need this weekend, man. Coming up ZZ Top right now, Eric Clapton. 92.3 The Fox.

0: Some ZZ Top on 92.3 The Fox. All right, let's talk about the weather for the weekend. Let me see how we're going to do this weekend. What are we going to do? How is it going to be for tonight? Lows around 69. And for tomorrow, Saturday, highs around 90. Lows around 65. Same thing with Sunday and Monday. Actually, it's going to get a little warmer on Monday. Sunday, highs around 95. And then Monday, highs around 99, 100 degrees. Your lows are going to be in the 60s. So not too bad. Not too bad. Really nice. Nice weekend. A little warm weekend, but nonetheless, it's going to be a nice one. That's your weather update on 92.3 The Fox.
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Foghat on 92.3 The Fox. All right, I got your celebrity cheese, El Paso. In the new trailer for Disclosure Day, Steven Spielberg addresses the audience and says, quote, "This is a story about us. All of us up against the most extraordinary event in human history. I used to say to myself, wouldn't it be wonderful if all of this were true? And now I'm thinking, wouldn't it be wonderful for people to know all of this is true?" Unquote. That's what he said. That's what he says at the in the trailer for that new movie that's coming out, Steven Spielberg. And it's got some people thinking that this movie is

0: actually a primer for a real announcement about the existence of aliens and some of their online comments of people that what they're saying is the timing of this is definitely not a coincidence. LOL. Another one says, why do I get the idea that this is a soft opening for the actual disclosure day? Another one says, this makes me feel like this is an actual reveal. And another one on here says, the way he says all of this is true sounds like a disclosure in itself. Disclosure Day hits theaters June the 12th and will most likely not be followed by any mind-blowing revelations. No. Steven Spielberg's Disclosure Day preparing us for a real announcement about aliens? No. Aliens don't exist. 92.3 The Fox.
1: Juan Coral for Noticias El Paso this Friday afternoon, bringing you the most recent news from El Paso, Ciudad Juarez, and Las Cruces. The El Paso County Sheriff's Office is urging motorcyclists and motorists to exercise caution on the roadways after a recent increase in motorcycle crashes, resulting in serious injuries and fatalities throughout the county. El Paso officers responded to a vehicle collision at I-10 West in Hawkins today at 12:30 p.m. Two vehicles were involved in a rollover and special traffic investigations was requested. Two people were transported to the hospital, but no other information has been released. Weigh-ins for Holly Holm and Stephanie Hahn happened tonight at 6 p.m. ahead of their bout tomorrow at the El Paso County Coliseum, a fight you don't want to miss. The El Paso Police Department and Animal Services teamed up ahead of the summer to showcase the dangers of leaving a pet or child in a car for more than 30 minutes. For more details on these stories, check us out on social media and follow us on Facebook at El Paso Ya. Be sure to catch us at 5 and 10, your most watched local newscast in the borderline.
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0: Santana 92.3, The Fox. New music coming out this weekend. Paul McCartney, the boys of Dungeon Lane. This is his 20th solo album. His guest is Ringo Starr. Paul McCartney puts out an album this weekend. Let me see. Who else is bringing out albums today, this weekend? Shinedown, 8. This is their 8th album, and it's called 8. Dogstar, this is Keanu Reeves' band. This is their 4th album, and it's called All In Now. Kiefer Sutherland has his 4th album out today as well, and it's called Grey. Kiefer Sutherland, the actor, who, if you didn't know, he sang, and he's in a band and everything. Yeah, Kiefer Sutherland. Let me see. Violent Grohl, this is her debut album. She's the daughter of Dave Grohl from the Foo Fighters. It's called Be Sweet to Me. There you go. That's the music coming out today, this weekend, 92.3 The Fox.
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Bad Company on 92.3 The Fox. All right, El Paso, I found this article on some really good tips if you've got teens this summer. Man, teens can be hard. But I found these tips on traditions that you can start with a teenager over the summer. You know, if you have the time and energy entertaining young kids, little ones, isn't that hard during the summer? You know, you can take them to the pool or to the beach, to a rec center, or anywhere, to the park, to a zoo, just even a park, just a regular neighborhood park. Teens can be a little trickier, a lot trickier, especially if you want them to do stuff to engage with them and be together with them. It is really hard. So I'm going to give you some help, some ideas that I came across with because it caught my attention because I do have teens. So someone on Threads put together a list of 15 summer traditions to start with a teenager. And it's pretty cool. Some of them are pretty cool. You know, the first one on here is the summer bucket list ritual. Write it on day one, cross things off together, review it on the last day. The weekly high and low, every Sunday dinner, share your best and worst moment of the week. Yeah, that one, I doubt that it'll happen. With the teenagers, they don't even want to talk. Another one is the first day of summer breakfast, same dinner, same booth, same order, year after year. That would be something to do. A special night drive, same route, windows down. They control the music every single time. One new recipe a week. This one's cute. Pick a dish neither of you has ever made. Cook it together and just kind of rate it, you know. That would be really cute. Also for baking. I know my kids, they like to bake. So that would be.

0: cute too if you do something, baking or a recipe for dinner, you know. The end of the week campfire or anything else like that, that kind of, you know, where you light something up, sit down, no phones, just talk until you kind of gets late. The thank you jar. Every week, each of you drops in one note of something you appreciated about the other. $10 challenge per week. Once a week, you each get $10 at a thrift store and hunt for the best find. That is super cute. Backwards dinner night. Dessert first, main dish last. Once a week, no rules, no reason. Let me see. That actually is something that could be popular with teens. They like that kind of stuff. License plate hunt, keeping a running list all summer of every state plate that you spot together. That's also really good for road trips. The summer soundtrack, add one song each week to share a playlist, you know, that tells you about the summer. Pancake Art Sundays, the worst movie club, the summer dare jar, write small dares on a paper and pull one out that each, you know, each weekend that y'all can do together. The closing night fire on the last night of summer, build a fire and each share your favorite moment of the whole season. Of course, these campfires are good if it is not super scorching hot like it is sometimes in Texas. But yeah, there you go. Those are some ideas for you to do with the teenagers this summer. From 92.3 The Fox, I'm definitely doing some with myself and my teen, my family.
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ah, ah.

Led Zeppelin and 92.3 The Fox. What? In Canada, you can get Kraft mac and cheese cheesecake? I'm such a foodie that had to catch my attention because I love mac and cheese and I love cheesecake. 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

0: 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I mean, you've heard of home wreckers, right? Well, this guy literally is a home wrecker. A 48-year-old man in Pennsylvania named Eric Pearsall came home on Tuesday after drinking all night, and his wife was not happy. She told him their marriage was over. They yelled at each other, and he said, quote, "If it's over, I'll tear the house down." He went outside, climbed into an excavator, and began tearing into the house while his wife and two daughters were still inside. The wife called 911. Fortunately, the police showed up before anyone could get hurt, but the damage to the house was pretty bad. A big chunk of the roof was torn down, and experts say the structural integrity is in question. Eric is now facing several charges, including causing a catastrophe, reckless endangerment, and disorderly conduct. His wife is planning to seek a protection form abuse order as well. Man, I was checking out the videos on that house. He really used that machine and just kind of drove it into the house. Not a care in the world. Not caring that the daughters and the wife was there. That guy's crazy. No wonder that they're getting a divorce. And they interviewed some neighbors, and they're like, yeah, that guy's crazy. That's why I don't drink. That's your story of the hour, 92.3 The Fox.
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8: It's Cesar Martinez with your Sports Shorts, bringing it local and sports news. 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Yesterday, in Game 6 of the Western Conference Finals, the San Antonio Spurs forced Game 7, tying the series after a dominant 118-91 win over Thunder. Tomorrow, the battle continues in Game 7 to secure a spot in the NBA Finals against the New York Knicks. So stay tuned to what goes on in the NBA. 2026 NHL action. Today, the Canadiens will fight to stay alive against the Hurricanes, leading 3-1. Both fighting for a spot in the Stanley Cup Final against the Golden Knights. So stay tuned to what goes on in the Stanley Cup Playoffs. European Football UEFA Champions League action. Tomorrow in the final, PSG and Arsenal will be battling for the Champions League title. So stay tuned to what goes on in the UEFA Champions League Final. 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

0: Deep Purple on 92.3 The Fox. I got your feel-good story of the hour. May is Stroke Awareness Month, in case you didn't know. And a barber in Iowa named Craig Hunt is teaching his community to recognize symptoms of a stroke early. He suffered a stroke 10 years ago while he was working in partnership with the American Heart Association of Iowa. Craig is now spearheading blood pressure in barbershops. It's a statewide effort to bring local nurses into barbershops and take blood pressures for free. Those free blood pressure checks are now available in more than 80 locations across Iowa. That's amazing. That's pretty awesome. That should happen in every state. It's your feel-good story on 92.3 The Fox.
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